In this proud land we grew up strong. We were wanted all along. I was taught to fight, taught to win. I never thought I could fail. No fight left, or so it seems. I am a man whose dreams have all deserted.

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Hope that someone is out there.

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She followed me right down to the yard. She said, my son, he's gone. He's gone in the woods somewhere.

servicemen here, do we? Record. This is a title cut. It's called Against the Wind.